0: 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You're inside the Sweat Hotel from the WILD Morris Bart Studio. 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
1: Hey, hey, hey. It is that time. It's a Monday evening, baby. And you've just checked in to the Sweat Hotel. Now hit me up at 866-92-SWEAT. 866-927-9328. Now, if you didn't know, I am your host, Keith Sweat. I want those apologies as well as those confessions. And baby, I am your maintenance man.
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1: 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This is Mary from Charlotte, North Carolina. 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I am a big fan of yours. Just keep up the good work, baby, baby, baby.
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1: 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So call me right now. Again, the number is 866-92-SWEAT. 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
1: It is now that time to confess. So, ladies, you know how you just tell all your secrets. Fellas as well. So hit your boy up at 866-92-SWEAT and confess. I'm listening, baby. You know how we do it. 866-927-932.

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1: This is a love that withstands time, space, and matter forever. 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Here we are decades later. The sentiment is still the same. 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
1: Hi, this is Shantae, and I'm calling from Saginaw, Michigan. And I'm confessing the fact that I love Brian's, and it always makes me realize that I'm so in love with my ex-boyfriend, Ray. And he has been the only guy for me.
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1: I want to take you where you've never been before. But let me think about that. You're right where you should be, with me. So hit me up at 866-92-SWEAT. 866-927-9328. I'm here just for a short time more, so make sure you call me before I get up out of here.

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Tonight at 7, you already know this guy right here keeps sweating. He's going to take good care of you. I'm Uptown Angela. Good morning. Tamia's coming up. Also, Tim's. And who wants those Welcome Affair tickets? Minutes away. Drop that message now. You can get that phone call. Here's PJ Morton.

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This is Uptown Angela. 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

98.5 WYLD, the best from back in the day and today. This is Uptown Angela on the way next. Also, we got the latest from Kim ahead. This hour's keyword to win the $1,000. It is deposit. 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Then very important, make sure you pick up that phone. It will be from a private number. 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
1: 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Grand. 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Enter it

98.5 WYLD, the best from back in the day and today. This is Uptown Angela. What's up, Sylvia? Listening to us in Slidell. Appreciate you. On the way, Usher and Summer Walker. Also, Anita Baker. You got a new keyword that just dropped this hour. Enter grand. That is grand.

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I'm Uptown Angela. Good morning. Luther's coming up. Also, Alicia Keys and Maxwell. 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

0: iHeartRadio. Let me know what you want to hear. Coming up, R. Kelly, Chris Brown, Mary J. Blige. I'm Uptown Angela. Thank you so much for listening. And a big shout out to Shaquille O'Neal, who took his second walk across the stage at his alma mater, LSU, where he received another degree. And now he holds degrees, a master's in education, and also a doctoral degree. Come on, Shaq. That's what I'm talking about. Also, congratulations to the class of 2026. So proud of you. 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

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Of course, those strawberry letters coming up at 7:05 every morning. 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

0: best from back in the day and today. 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This hour, going to give away another pair of tickets to the Welcome Affair. Johnny Gill, Michelle, Sean Millie, and BJ Socol will be live at the Orpheum Theater on Tuesday night, June 30th, kicking off the festival weekend. If you want to be in there, drop that message right now on the talkback mic, 985 Wild on iHeartRadio.
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I'm Uptown Angela. Good morning. Going to give away a pair of tickets to Welcome Affair in minutes. Be watching your phone for a call from a private number. 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

0: 98.5 WYLD, the best from back in the day and today. This is Uptown Angela. Good morning. On the way at noon, the back in the day buffet. Drop that message now. Let me know what you want to hear. And guess what? At the same time, an automatic entry to win tickets to Welcome Affair with somebody. I'm hoping, I am praying, is going to pick up the phone now. Come on, pick up. Come on, pick up.
1: Hello.
0: Hey, is this Gina?
1: Yes, it is.
0: Good morning, Gina. This is Uptown Angela.
1: Hi, how are you?
0: I'm great. How are you?
1: I'm okay, kind of excited at the moment.
0: Well, you should be. You just won tickets to Welcome up there. Congratulations, you will be partying. You're welcome. Johnny Gill, Michelle, Sean Millie, and BJ Soko is gonna pump it up. You ready?
1: Thank you.
0: You're welcome. What part of town do you live in, Miss Gina?
1: In New Orleans.
0: Okay, what part? Uptown, downtown, where you at?
1: Ninth Ward.
0: Yes, I love it. Thank you for dropping that message on the talk bag, Mike. We will see you at Welcome Affair. Yes, ma'am, presented by Morris Bart. Ma'am. Also, Premier Automotive. Tell everybody, Miss Gina, what station just made you a winner?
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0: 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The best from back in the day. And today.
1: I don't mean that I can't wish you better. Yeah, good, good.
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0: million plus. Will the Michael movie take the number one spot of all time for the musical biopic to beat Bohemian Rhapsody, which is at 900 million? We shall see. Coming up, the Back in the Day Buffet. What would you like to hear?
1: Hey, Uptown Angela, this is your girl Leslie. I'm calling from the West Bank today. I wanted to put a request in for Sparkle in Your Eyes. Hope that you can play my song today. Have a great day.
0: Thank you. All right, you got it. That one's coming up right here on FM 98.

WYLD, you're inside the Back in the Day Buffet. This is Uptown Angela. How you doing on this fabulous Tuesday afternoon? Kind of hot, but hey, no rain. We'll take it. On the way, we've got Alexander O'Neill. How about Tina Marie and a straight up club?

98.5 WYLD, the best from back in the day and today. This is Uptown Angela, just rolling with you, grooving inside the back in the day buffet. Who these songs are hitting? I don't know about you, but yeah, I'm in a zone. Chocolate Milk, gotta do that with New Orleans on. Our finest, coming up next here on FM 98.

0: The best from back in the day and today. We're 98.5 WYLD. This is Uptown Angela. Coming your way next, we're not done. Barry White. Oh, yeah. Atlantic Star. 985 Wild on iHeartRadio. Use that talkback mic to let me know what you want to hear. Get a shout out if it's your birthday.
1: 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You are definitely getting down. This is DJ Lightning representing the East Bank to the West Bank. Have a good day.
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0: 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On the way, we've got something for you by Carl Thomas, also her. 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

0: Lucy is coming up. 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Right now, Raheem Devon, this is you on FM 98.
1: Forever. Forever's a mighty long time. Here we are decades later. The sentiment is still the same. 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

0: 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This is Uptown Angela hanging out with you, jamming on the job, and reminding you, first thing tomorrow, get your day started the right way with the Steve Harvey Morning Show. You got Nephew Tommy with the prank phone calls. 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My favorite. 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

98.5 WYLD, Uptown Angela. This is it for me. Jay Nichols is in for AD up next with Michael Jackson, also Bruno Mars on FM 98. Have a

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As much of a fan of Michael Jackson that I am, I have not seen the Michael Jackson movie yet. Shame on me. I know. Maybe this weekend I'll be able to go and check it out. Good afternoon to you. Jay Nichols checking in for the world famous with Rufus and Shaka coming up. 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

0: from back in the day and today. We're 98.5 WYOD. Jay Nichols with you. Good afternoon to you. How you feel? How you doing? Good? Good. Jay Nichols with you. Coming up, Chris Brown, Joe and Mary J. Blige hooking you up with the money. $1,000. That's right. Enter this hour's keyword. It is media. 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All right, keep it here. 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

0: 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Jay Nichols with you with Bill Withers coming up.
1: Hey, this is Sheba jamming with you today. I need those tickets to go see Usher and Chris Brown. I need those tickets now.
0: Okay, so aggressive. Well, Sheba, that Talkback Mike message just qualified you for a pair of tickets to the R&B tour. All right, so good luck. Coming up in a few, I'll let you know how you can get a bonus entry in as well. All right, we're FM 98.

0: Bill Withers with the best from back in the day and today. We're FM 98 WILD. Jay Nichols with you. Thanks for hanging out, holding it down for the world famous on this Tuesday while he enjoys his vacation. Coming up, it's Tim's. Also, Usher with Alicia Keys. Going to throw in some Luther as well. Now, be sure to log on to our website at WILDFM.com. Right there, you can enter to win a bonus entry for a pair of tickets to Usher and Chris Brown. That's right, the R&B tour. And also, while you're there, be sure to enter this hour's $1,000 keyword. It is media. Enter it on our website for your shot at $1,000. Do it now, okay? And thanks for listening. 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
1: Same old thing, things have become so mundane. I mean, your bedroom is just so cold, it's so cold, but I'm here to tell you, I got a strategy. We better heat it up. Come on.

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1: Trishelle, I want them Welcome Affair tickets. I want to see Johnny Gill. Give me some tickets, please.
0: All right, Rochelle, well, that talkback mic message just qualified you for a pair of tickets to see Johnny Gill at our 15th annual Welcome Affair. 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
1: Yes. It was a beautiful day. It's gonna be a beautiful night. Break out the champagne. Everybody get a glass. Let's start it off sexy. What do you say?

0: The best from back in the day and today. We're FM 98 WYLD J Nichols with another great music set coming up. That'll include Gregory Abbott, Her, as well as Lady Tay Tay, Fantasia, all coming up. Folks are excited trying to get their hands on these tickets to this Usher and Chris Brown show that's coming to the Caesar Superdome in November. We have tickets, all right? So keep it locked. Leave us those talkback mic messages. 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And we'll see you at the Caesar Superdome right before Thanksgiving. That's right. One of the hottest shows coming this year, and you can be there for free. 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

0: Today and today, we're FM 98 WILD, MJ Nichols with Anita Baker, New Edition, also Usher, all coming up. Of course, you know Usher will be here November 20th and 21st, the Caesar Superdome, the big R&B tour. Yes, we have tickets. Leave us those talkback mic messages to qualify for those goodies. Gotta say congratulations to all the folks that graduated from Delgado. Had a big graduation earlier this morning over at the UNO Lakefront Arena. Congratulations to you all and wishing you all much more continued success on your journeys through life. Keep it here. We're FM 98.
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1: Hey, LBJ, this is that Jam Rolling Offshore. Just wondering if I can hear my song by Sean Milley.
0: Hey, Suzette, I'm Jay Nichols. Jay Nichols, okay? And I'll get that Sean Milley on for you coming up.

0: qualify me for some tickets to the Welcome Affair. I would love to see Sean Miller. That's my birthday weekend.
1: Okay, okay. Well, that Talkback Mike message just qualified you for a pair of tickets to see Sean Milley, Michelle, as well as Johnny Gill and more performing at our 15th annual Welcome Affair, June 30th at the Orpheum Theater for the July weekend. It will be a blast. Jay Nichols with you here on FM 98. Coming up, more of your favorites. Let's do Keith Sweat, Chris Brown, also Aaliyah, and you still have time to enter this hour's $1,000 keyword at WYLDFM.com. 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

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Coming up also, Uncle Keith. Be sure to check into the Sweat Hotel later on tonight. 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

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Yes, it could be yours. Now, football season right around the corner. Before you know it, it'll be preseason. You know, summertime is pretty much here, you know.

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1: 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You are more than a man could ever want. 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
1: I would like to win those tickets for the welcome affair. Jay Nichols, can I have them? FM 98, I need to be in the house. This is Sandra.
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0: best from back in the day. And today we're at 98.5 WYLD. Jay Nichols with you. Coming up, it's Patti LaBelle, also Usher. And then at 7 o'clock, get ready to check yourselves into the Sweat Hotel. And yes, Uncle Keith will give you more chances to win the money, $1,000. 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Now, the keyword for this hour is bills. 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Now, folks are leaving these talkback mic messages trying to get into the welcome affair.
1: Tonight will be a special night, a many more to come. I'm so proud to be with you, so proud to share your love. In the building, baby.
0: All right. Good job. You are definitely qualified for a pair of tickets to the Welcome Affair to see Johnny Gill perform that live. Good luck, and thanks for listening. 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